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He loves you. Trust him. Trust your life to him. He walks with you. He will never leave you alone. You might have people that don't show you how much love they have for you, but Jesus does. His love for you is here. You're not empty if you allowed him to fulfill your heart, your mind, and your soul. Thank you, Jesus, for touching the lives of our sisters and brothers who come. They need you. They need hope. They need happiness. They need joy. Give them the joy. Give them the hope. Give them the peace that is needed in their lives, that they may continue on the mission that you have given them. Gracias, Señor, por todos nuestros jóvenes. Te los ponemos en tus manos. Por todos los jóvenes que estarán pronto viviendo ese metanoia, ese CDJ. Te los ponemos a cada uno de ellos. Y te pedimos, Señor Jesús, por todos nuestros seres queridos que ya han partido, nuestras mamás, la mamá del Padre Mario, que esté feliz en el cielo, rebosando de la alegría y del gozo. También te pido por José, mi cuñado, que también esté contigo. Y le pido a mi cuñado que siga entonando un canto más del valor de la vida. 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

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Esne Radio, en la red de Radio Sal y Luz.